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99.9 The Hawk in the 80s today, putting the twofers on pause till 9 o'clock. Here's one from Dirty, Rotten, Filthy, Stinking Rich. It's the Warren album. And it's Heaven on 99.9 The Hawk. Got it.

0: Billy Idol, 99.9 The Hawk in the 80s. Today, streaming everywhere you're at with the 99.9 The Hawk app. Open it up and press play. May 5th, 1981. What was going on? Well, Larry Bird, during game one of the NBA Finals that year, he was playing for the Celtics. He made an iconic rebounding jumper play against the Houston Rockets, and it was the greatest play so many people had ever seen come out of the NBA. So that happened today, back in 81. Petty and Rick Springfield coming up next on the 80s at 8.
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Rick Springfield got the melody of that song from an unreleased song from 1978 titled Spanish Eyes, and ended up being Don't Talk to Strangers in 1982. 80s at 8 continues with Survivor on 99.9 The Hawk.

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Actress Rebecca De Mornay, known for Risky Business, was in the music video for this one. It's Starship and Sarah from 1985 on the 80s at 8 on 99.9 The Hawk.

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99.9 The Hawk. Bush was just catching on when this song came out in May of 1995, and it really helped cement them in the grunge era. It's Little Things from their 16 Stone album. It's the second single drop from the album. So we jump back into Two for Tuesday on your 90s fix on 99.9 The Hawk.

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0: 99.9 The Hawk, two from REM, wrapping up your 96 of the night. That song came out in September of 94, but it was actually based on something that happened in October of 1986. You may remember Dan Rather was attacked on Park Avenue in New York City by two men demanding to know, Kenneth, what is the frequency? So that's how we ended up getting that hit from REM. All right, more tubers coming up next from Aerosmith and Springsteen on 99.9 The Hawk.
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0: 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I don't know if you've been driving around like me and you're like, I just can't believe what these gas prices are right now. 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

99.9 The Honk. Hopefully you enjoyed the weather today, because it's going to be a little cooler the rest of the week. We're going to be in the lower 60s overnight tonight. Winds are going to get a little gusty. Showers and thunder boomers possible tomorrow, especially in the afternoon, getting up to around 70 degrees. Otherwise, a mix of sun and clouds. Thursday, clouds, sun, some showers around, and only in the mid-60s. It's The Honk and two from GNR. Here's the second one.

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99.9 The Hawk on Cinco de Mayo. It's Sal. Thanks for coming in. Here's the second one from Boston on Two for Tuesday. 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

99.9 The Hawk. Here's an interesting survey. It says that men take longer to find the perfect pair of jeans than women. You know, women will try up to 10 pairs, while men try on as many as 20. I know for me, it's just, hey, does this look good? Does it fit? All right. And it works. So I don't know who all these people are.

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0: Blondie covering the Paragons. They recorded that back in 1967. Blondie made it the big hit, though. The tide is high on 99.9 The Hawks, 2 for Tuesday. So this week is Speed Week with Mitch. Yeah, the Pocono Race, a little over a month away, June 14th at the Pocono Raceway, the Great American Getaway 400. So he's going to have another text keyword for you tomorrow, Thursday and Friday, to win race tickets here on 99.9 The Hawk with Speed Week.
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Hope to see Kansas do that one live at the Wind Creek Event Center at the end of the month. People of the Southwind on 2 for Tuesday on 99.9 The Hawk. It's going to be windy tonight, gusting up to 20 miles per hour. We're going down into the lower 60s. Showers and thunder boomers around tomorrow for hump day, up around 70 degrees. Maybe a few peaks of sun. We'll see. Here's Alice in Chains, 2 for Tuesday on 99.9 The Hawk.

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99.9 The Hogs, 2 for Tuesday. Ann Wilson touring around. In fact, May 29th, she's going to be at Bethel Woods Center for the Arts, Woodstock, up in Bethel, New York. Here's Never.

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Well, today was a blue morning, blue day. Not so much tomorrow. We're going to have windy conditions overnight tonight. Lower 60s tomorrow. There'll be plenty of lightning crashing. Showers and thunderstorms moving in, especially later in the day. We'll be up around 70. And kind of showery on Thursday. Maybe some sunshine in between the showers. And we'll be in the mid-60s. Here's two from live. Two for Tuesday on The Hawk.

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9: When it comes to the myriad reasons people don't get enough exercise, psychologist Diana Hill has heard them all. She's the author of a new book with a great title, I Know I Should Exercise, But... On a recent episode of my podcast, Chasing Life, Hill told me the number one reason people don't exercise is because they don't feel like they have enough time. She told us that she encourages people she works with to shift from an either-or mindset to a both-and mindset. Hill herself uses time at her son's baseball game to walk around the field cheering him on instead of sitting on the sidelines. She also recommends setting up your space at home, at work, in the car to facilitate movement. So every night before I go to bed, I lay out my workout clothes next to my bathroom sink, so they are waiting there for me as a good reminder. I'm Dr. Sanjay Gupta, helping you live a better life.
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6: When it comes to the myriad reasons people don't get enough exercise, psychologist Diana Hill has heard them all. 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
4: 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It's National Nurses Day.
5: 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Hey, and we got one back in the building.
4: 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Don't say a word, Nurse Patty.
5: She's taking over the whole show today. It's Patty time.
4: What a great day of weather yesterday.
5: Oh, my God. Glorious. What a round of golf I had.
4: Yes, you
5: weather-wise.
4: Did. I see on the Facebook page I teed off on Baby Guido.
5: We had a great outing with coworkers yesterday. What a blast that was. Hope Sal recovers.
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4: Not bad.
5: Not bad. First time out in 7 months.
4: Hell yeah, man. I had 188. I don't know if that's any good or what. Cloudy, rainy, breezy, crappy today weather-wise. Just keep that in mind when you're heading out this morning. High 69. What did you do over Cinco de Mayo? Did you get wasted? We got help on the way for you. Also, more free gas. Yeah. More chances to Skinner and Farner in the city of your choice. Sing your way in the journey at the PPL Center.
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0: We're not closing up anything. 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Semi-sonic on 99.9 The Hawk. Going to be a wet one today. Cloudy and breezy. Rain throughout the day, getting up to 68.
1: So Dave and I found this story of a reverse pay it forward. It's kind of like a revenge move that I think is just downright brilliant. We'll share it with you at 6. Right now, it's Contest Roulette.
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0: All right, here we go again. 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
1: All right, the ball dropped on Classic Rewind. Taking a rock song, playing it backwards for the win. Here we go. Right from the Rick Michaels personal collection, ladies and gentlemen.
0: Nice.
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0: It's time for a contest roulette. We spin the wheel. You play the game, it lands on for the win. Let's

0: right, there you go. 5:56 on the Rave. Here's your rewind. What do you think?
1: Is it Baby Blue by Badfinger?
0: You got it! Somebody had their coffee. Nicely done. What's your name, bud?
1: Thank you. My name is Wayne.
2: Wayne, you got those $100 blowout PA lottery scratch-offs. Good luck.
1: Awesome. Thanks, man.

0: Yeah. Def Leppard on 99.9 The Hawk. It's the morning rave, 6:04. Going to be a wet one today. Cloudy, breezy, and rainy, getting up to 68.
1: We've all heard about those stories where people are in line at the drive-thru at a restaurant, and they decide to pay it forward to the person behind them.
0: Mm-hmm.
1: They'll go up and go, oh, yeah, take my coffee. You know what? And pick up that person's tab, too, just because I want to be a nice person, and which is wonderful. This is the best revenge I've ever heard. This woman's at an In-N-Out Burger drive-thru, and she gets in, she's at the order place, and behind her, there's another car waiting,
0: okay,
1: but it left a pretty decent space, and this other car snuck in.
0: Oh, that's devious.
1: Yeah, and the
0: drive-thru.
1: Yeah, and the line for In-N-Out Burger is like down the street, pretty much.
0: Popular place.
1: So this place, this person snuck in the line, and this woman who was ordering at the time got extremely upset about the whole idea of sneaking in line in front of a bunch of other people, got to the window, paid for her order she ordered, paid for the person that snuck in the line's order, and took the food.
0: Well done. That's awesome.
1: That is the most brilliant thing I've ever
0: heard. Oh, man. If only the car that got butted on knew what was happening.
1: Yes. And apparently the people at In-N-Out Burger went along and said,
0: so they played along. They'd have to, right?
1: Yeah, right, exactly. And the person comes up and like, well, your order, that lady paid for it. She got it. We can't. We have a line here. We can't just wait now. You got to go all the way around and start over
0: that
1: again.
0: That person went back to the office and was like, who wants this jerk's order? I can't eat it. I'm full.
1: Well, the good thing about it, anything in In-N-Out Burger is pretty damn good. Oh. So it was a win-win. But I just think that's the most brilliant pay-for-it reversal I've ever heard.
0: We salute you.
1: We do. I have to try that sometime.
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0: Here's three things you need to know from 69 News and WFMZ.com. Pennsylvania's primaries are now 2 weeks away, and dozens of Lehigh County voters are getting a surprise when they open their mail-in ballots. In fact, they're the wrong party ballots for the May 19th election. Lehigh County officials say a clerical error used the voter list from 2025's primaries instead of from this year. The 115 voters impacted by the mistake are those who changed parties. Lehigh County Executive Josh Siegel says those voters will be getting a letter telling them what to do next. Siegel says even if someone does send back the wrong mail-in ballot, the system will catch it and will not be counted. Lehigh County's district attorney says crime is moving in the right direction. Gavin Hollihan reports homicides dropped sharply over the past few years. That's down nearly 70% in Allentown and more than 65% countywide. He credits expanded social programs, including efforts funded by opioid settlement money to help people leaving prison avoid reoffending. In sports, the Phillies and Yankees won, and the Mets were rained out in baseball. And the Sixers face off with the Knicks for Game 2 of the Eastern Semifinals. The Knicks lead the series 1-0. And those are three things you need to know from 69 News and WFMZ.com on 99.9 The Hawk, also streaming free on the 99.9 The Hawk app.
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10: 78 eastbound slow around 33 from earlier road work. All lanes have now reopened. In Jersey, 80 eastbound at exit 34. Accident blocked the right lane and shoulder. Glen Garner, 31 southbound, closed north of Hampton Road due to debris in the roadway. If you see a traffic problem, call their toll-free tip line, 855-ROAD-TIP. I'm Christy O'Brien.
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0: Get out of bed. It's a morning rave, 6:11. Gonna be the wettest day of the week. Cloudy and breezy. Rain throughout the day, getting up to 68.
1: Coming up, Barbie gets stamped, and it's Seis de Mayo. We got a couple of suggestions of what to do on this day. Coming up next.
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0: Evanescence on 99.9 The Hawk, 618. It's hump day. Going to be a wet one with clouds and a lot of breeze, getting up to 68.
1: Read this. The United States Postal Service announced the new release coming this summer of a set of Barbie stamps.
0: Is that right?
1: Yes.
0: Don't tell me she's going to replace the Bruce Lee ones that I just got.
1: Wait a minute.
0: Yeah.
1: You bought Bruce Lee stamps?
0: Oh, yeah. They're awesome. He's doing like a flying jump kick.
1: What are they
0: yellow
1: called?
0: And black.
1: What do they call a philatelists?
0: What is this?
1: A stamp collector. One that.
0: I don't know the word for a stamp collector.
1: Yeah, it's a philo something.
0: Philanthropist.
1: Something.
0: What? No, I'm just being stupid. I don't know.
1: When did they come out with Bruce Lee ones? I know.
0: I was shocked. He actually pulled out a wooden plank that I had to smash my hand through before I bought them. Thankfully, I had the power.
1: Here's what the funny thing was. It's supposed to be apparently 10 different Barbie stamps, all in a different iconic dress from Barbie.
0: My grandma would have loved this.
1: I just hate the fact that if you look the back, it's going to be like... Imagine you go out to your mailbox and you hear that. No, man.
0: Yeah, every time you open the mailbox as well.
1: And the carrier. I mean, can you imagine? He'd be like out of his mind.
0: If she looks like Barbie, I'm all in for it.
1: There you go. Today, apparently, is International No Diet Day. I don't know if it's just because after Cinco de Mayo, you need some soggy, greasy food to suck up all the tequila you drank.
0: Yeah, all those leftover tacos.
1: Yeah, it reminded me of that break from Saturday Night Live with Chris Farley.
2: God, I love these fries.
3: If you love them so much, why don't you marry them? Can I have some?
2: I thought you were trying to lose weight.
4: Lay off me, I'm starving.
1: That will be me till later today.
0: Yeah, get it.
1: And speaking of Cinco de Mayo, I know you were on the links. Did you do anything last night?
0: No. Oh, God, no. Nothing but recover, man. It's my first time playing in 7 months, and I'm almost 44 now, so I'm hurting.
1: Yeah, and I don't go out on nights like that because it's usually...
0: You're asking for it. You know, the DUIs are out there.
1: And
0: too many kids, too loud. We're getting old.
1: And tequila really makes you do odd things.
0: That thing, yeah.
1: So I stayed completely away from that as well. But today is Seis de Mayo, just in case.
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1: 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Does shooting for a specific dollar amount make sense? Or should we be thinking about our savings a different way?
11: Yeah, it's really different for everybody. 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And so we look into how to be able to get that income that you need in your retirement years. 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
16: In Jersey, 80 eastbound, slow approaching exit 34. We've got an accident blocking the right lane and shoulder. Glenn Gardner, 31 southbound. Before Hampton Road, we've got debris in the roadway. All lanes closed. No problems on 22 or 78. If you see a traffic problem, call our toll-free tip line, 855-ROAD-TIP. I'm Christy O'Brien.
1: Morning, gang. 626 on the Ray with Rick and Dave. Welcome to your Wednesday. Looks not bad right now weather-wise, but it's going to get ugly. Rainy intermittently beginning around 9 this morning and high 68.
0: And our newsman Bob's back with the latest trending events like Britney Spears pleading guilty, the title of the new Rolling Stones album, the greatest guitar solos, and Oreo getting patriotic for America's birthday. That's up next.
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0: a whole lot of percussion. Peter Gabriel on 99.9 The Hawk, 6:32, and we got a wet one on our hands. At least they say so. Kind of looks nice for now. Rain throughout the day, getting up to 68.
1: As Dave and I told you for weeks, the Rolling Stones, and probably half the free world already knew this, the Stones are going to try and spit out one more record before they call it quits.
0: Mm-hmm.
1: And the name has been released. Part of it's trending.
2: 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Britney Spears pleaded guilty to reckless driving, or as she calls it, driving. The Rolling Stones' new album is called Foreign Tongues. Their new tour bus is called A Casket on Wheels. Rolling Stone published a list of the 100 greatest guitar solos, causing people under the age of 30 to ask, what's a guitar solo? And Oreo will release red, white, and blue cookies to celebrate America's 250th birthday and America's 250-pound average weight. This is not headline news.
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12: In Jersey, 80 eastbound, exit 34. We've got an accident blocking the right lane. Watch for stop and go traffic. No problem, 22 or 78. We're looking good on 33.

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2: 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We got a pair of tickets to Dark Star Orchestra. They'll be at Wind Creek Event Center on Thursday, June 18th.
3: All right, here's your question. Over 50% of people in a survey said this never happens while on vacation. 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
3: 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Charles Schwab asked Americans how much money they think they'll need for retirement, and the number came in at $1.6 million. Does shooting for a specific dollar amount make sense, or should we be thinking about our savings a different way?
11: Yeah, it's really different for everybody. 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And so we look into how to be able to get that income that you need in your retirement years. If you have a lot of fixed income already, you might not need to save $1.6 million. 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And it's as simple as that too. 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
16: In Jersey, 80 eastbound, exit 34, we've got an accident blocking the right lane. Watch for stop and go traffic. No problems on 22 or 78. We're looking good on 33 and 380. If you see a traffic problem, call our toll-free tip line, 855-ROAD-TIP. 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
3: All right, 6:50 on the Rave. Here's your question. Over 50% of people in a survey said this never happens while on vacation. Let's hit the phones. What do you think?
19: Bad weather?
3: Not bad weather. Nice try. Good morning. What do you think?
19: I think it's that they don't argue.
3: Not argue. Nice try. Good morning. What do you think?
20: Staying sober.
3: Not sober. Nice try. Good morning. What do you think?
21: Hi. Is it relaxing?
3: Not relaxing. Nice try. Good morning. What do you think?
22: Does it stay on budget?
3: Yeah. All right. Stay on budget. Who stays on budget on vacation?
22: Exactly.
3: What's your name, man?
22: Jim Bronico.
23: Jim, you said?
22: Yes.
23: Jim, you got those tickets to Dark Star Orchestra. Have fun.
22: Oh, okay. Thank you very much.

0: 99.9 The Hawk, quiet ride on a hump day, 6:59. Going to be a wet one, cloudy and breezy with rain throughout the day, getting up to 68.
1: I don't know if you've noticed this, but there's a lot of strange double and triple bill touring concerts going around this summer.
0: It does seem to be getting weirder.
1: Check this one I just found. The Living Colour and the Psychedelic Furs.
0: Really?
1: Yes.
0: I could get down with that one.
1: I could love that one. It's coming to the Parks Excite Center.
0: Oh, get out. Cool.
1: Yeah, in August, but I'm thinking to myself, what a two opposite kind of bands. That Living Colour's a rocker.
0: A lot of odd couple.
1: And the Furs are very like, you know, 80 cosmic, you know, smoke and Boeing. Yeah.
0: Yeah.
1: And then this one was announced. You ready for this? Squeeze, Adam Ant, and Haircut 100.
0: Who the heck?
1: Yeah.
0: Who's Haircut 100?
1: It's a one-hit wonder from the 80s. Yeah, I'll play a little clip of each one. Just Squeeze.

0: That was Circa 100, Love okay. Plus One.
1: Well, they all sound like they're new wave, so that works too.
0: Yeah, it does. And it's going to be a great show. The closest is coming here so far, I believe, is the Borgata. But here's a little trivia question for you.
1: Hit me.
0: Who produced Squeeze?
1: Who produced Squeeze?
0: Yeah, that song, Just Tempted by a Few Drinks.
1: I'll say Todd Rundgren.
0: No, Elvis Costello.
1: Oh, I could see that.
0: And Glenn Tilbrook, who is the lead dude for Squeeze, did not sing it. You know who sang it? I didn't know this either until this morning.
1: Elton John. I got nothing.
0: There's a guy that actually sang backup for Elton John. Paul Carrick.
1: Oh, Get Out.
0: Yeah.
1: Oh, that's
0: from
1: cool.
0: Ace and Living Years to Mike and Mechanics.
1: Oh, that's good trivia there.
0: And I was blown away by it myself. I didn't even know that.
1: Wow.
0: But
1: is he going to be there on the road with them?
0: No.
1: Yeah, probably
0: not. No, because I think when that whole thing went down, because Elvis Costello was like, I want Carrick to sing it, not you who wrote it, to Glenn Tilbrook. He was so pissed that he's never allowed back in the band.
1: Until the royalty checks started hitting his mailbox every single week.
0: No, good point there. But we'll keep posting if they come close. Now I got to play Tempted, damn it.
1: And we got to hook you up with another chance to get qualified to see Lynyrd Skynyrd and Foreigner at the tour stop of your choice. Just text the national keyword HUNT and send it to 95819. 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
1: Here's three things you need to know from 69 News and WFMZ.com. Pennsylvania's primaries are now 2 weeks away, and dozens of Lehigh County voters are getting a surprise when they open their mail-in ballots. In fact, they're the wrong party ballots for the May 19th election. Lehigh County officials say a clerical error used the voter list from 2025's primaries instead of from this year. The 115 voters impacted by the mistake are those who changed parties. Lehigh County Executive Josh Siegel says those voters will be getting a letter telling them what to do next. Siegel says even if someone does send back the wrong mail-in ballot, the system will catch it and will not be counted. Lehigh County's district attorney says crime is moving in the right direction. Gavin Hollihan reports homicides dropped sharply over the past few years. That's down nearly 70% in Allentown and more than 65% countywide. He credits expanded social programs, including efforts funded by opioid settlement money to help people leaving prison avoid reoffending. In sports, the Phillies and Yankees won, and the Mets were rained out in baseball. And the Sixers face off with the Knicks for Game 2 of the Eastern Semifinals. The Knicks lead the series 1-0. And those are three things you need to know from 69 News and WFMZ.com on 99.9 The Hawk, also streaming free on the 99.9 The Hawk app.
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8: In Jersey, Glenn Gardner, 31 southbound, closed north of Hampton Road due to a hazmat spill. No problems on 22 or 78. No unusual delays on 33 or 80. If you see a traffic problem, call their toll-free tip line, 855-ROAD-TIP. I'm Christy O'Brien.
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0: Right, good morning, gang. 707 on the Rave with Rick and Dave. Welcome to your hump day. It's going to be downright ugly, starting to cloud up, winds coming around, and then we'll have some rain intermittently. I-68.
9: 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Get ready to sing. We got tickets for Journey at the PPL Center. You can score them if you sing the next line. Coming up next.
3: Waking up with them is magical. But Siegfried and Roy aren't around anymore. So here's Rick and Dave, the Morning Rave.
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Keep up to date with everything going on with The Hawk at 999thehawk.com. 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

0: It's Bush on 99.9 The Hawk. Hump day 716. 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Cloudy and breezy. Rain throughout and getting to 68.
1: So coming up at 7:30, we're going to talk about marriages. The ones that haven't lasted too long. In other words, you got, there's a buddy of mine. I'll give you a quick example. Got married, full-blown wedding. Hundreds of people attended. Very formal. And 6 months later, got divorced.
0: Yikes.
1: And we're going to find out there who's had the quickest marriage and divorce. We'll take your calls at 7:30. Right now, we're playing a little game we call... All right. We got Journey tickets, right?
0: We do. They're coming to the PPL Center. Was I supposed to say that there? Probably.
1: No. I just drew a blank.
0: No, it's okay. Yeah, you're right. It is Journey. Back at the PPL Center. This is going to be a good one. Thursday, June 11th is the date.
1: All right, so this morning we picked a song. We're going to play a couple of lines. You just need to sing the next couple of lines for the win. We chose Wheel in the Sky.

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1: Guns N' Roses.
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0: 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Or should we be thinking about our savings a different way?
1: Yeah, it's really different for everybody. At the end of the day, the goal is to be able to get the income that you need coming in your retirement years. It's not about how much money you've saved, but how much income you can live on and can you retire when you're planning to retire. And so we look into how to be able to get that income that you need in your retirement years. 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
5: In Jersey, Glen Garner 31 is closed in both directions near Hampton Road due to a hazmat spill. No problems on 22 or 78. No unusual delays on 309 or 222. If you see a traffic problem, call our toll-free tip line, 855-ROAD-TIP. I'm Christy O'Brien.
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0: All right, 7:23 on the Hawk Morning Rave with Rick and Dave. And all this week, Dave and I snagged a stack of tickets to see Journey at the PPL Center June the 11th. But we make you work for them with the game we call. Today we chose Wheel in the Sky.

0: On a long summer day, made of silver, not of clay.
1: Nice All right. job.
2: All right.
1: Very nice job. What's your name?
0: Diane.
2: Diane, you did it. You got those journey tickets for the PPL. Have fun.
0: Great. Thank you.

0: 99.9 The Hawk, Steve Winwood. Hump Day, 7:33. Going to be a wet one. We got rain starting at some point this morning. Looks like it's about to, and going all the way through, high of 68.
1: When you do a marriage, there's a couple of ways to do it incorrectly. One of those, a friend of mine did this. Went to Vegas, you know, got hammered, got married, and had to get annulled before he left the state. That's a mistake because you're wasted. And then there's the one where you throw a big-ass wedding, gala event, band, everybody dressed up nice, two, couple hundred people there, the dinner, the whole nine yards. This happened to a friend of mine 6 months ago. He got married through this thing. I couldn't go. It was in another state. But what happened was after this whole event and their whole honeymoon, came home and the wedding was over, the divorce was in progress, and they broke up.
0: Sometimes lavish weddings are like a big red flag for the health of the relationship. Some of the best marriages I know were in like rec halls, you know?
1: Yeah. I mean, ours was a football wedding. You know what I mean?
0: That's right. Yeah.
1: And I just felt bad because I'm thinking to myself, man, that's 6 months. I'm not even giving it a chance. You know what I'm saying? It's kind of weird, I think. So this morning we want to know, anybody out there that you know, or perhaps it's you, that has the shortest marriage in history? You know anybody like that?
0: I really don't. I'm trying to think about it. I really don't think I do. My sisters were pretty quick. I don't think they were like in the first 2 or 3 years, though. I did look up online, about 10% of marriages end in divorce within the first 2 years.
1: Really?
0: 10%. Yeah, the most common divorce happens between 8 and 10, despite the 7-year itch.
1: Right.
0: Saying it's between 8 and 10. I really don't. It's interesting for me because I rarely go on Facebook outside of the morning show.
1: Right.
0: But lately I have been going on my profile like by accident, and I'm starting to see a lot of divorce people that I know from high school. A lot of people crashing out about divorces because I'm in my 40s now. That makes sense because about 10 years ago is when a lot of people I know were getting married.
1: Yeah.
0: But when it comes to fast ones, I don't. So that's where we need the audience.
1: Yeah, because it's like, you know, 6 months to me is either they scammed these guests out of money or, you know.
0: I'd be pissed.
1: I'd be really pissed. How about you, Gary?
2: I got a guy.

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9: In Jersey, Glen Garner 31 is closed in both directions near Hampton Road due to a hazmat spill. No problems on 22 or 78. We're looking good on 33 and 80. If you see a traffic problem, call our toll-free tip line, 855-ROAD-TIP. I'm Christy O'Brien.
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0: 99.9 The Hog with some Queen for you. Hump Day 749 and gonna be the wettest day of the week. Cloudy and breezy getting up to 68.
1: We're talking and trying to find out what listener out there has the shortest marriage or knows somebody that had the shortest marriage. All stemming from a buddy of mine who got married in a big, big wedding. Full band, dressed nice, lots of people, and it was over in 6 months.
0: You know, just from being a wedding photographer for as long as I was with my wife, we probably shot like 30, 40 weddings.
1: All right.
0: It always is those grandiose, you know, over-the-top weddings that do seem to lead to the quickest divorces.
1: I just don't get it. I mean, you know, wouldn't you be with somebody for a while and get to know them? A lot of these short weddings, I think, are people that don't know each other quite well enough.
0: Yeah.
1: To know the whole marriage deal.
0: Mm-hmm.
1: And then they disagree about things like, are we going to have a kid or should we buy a house? You know, and then boom. So we're taking your call, 610-904-9999. What's up?
2: 3 weeks.
1: 3 weeks? Now, what happened?
2: Yep. So they were together maybe about 6 months. He was in the military, came back from deployment. They got married, just like you said, big deal, whole big shindig and all money spent and everything else. And he was still keeping a co-military woman on the side and got busted.
1: Ooh. Oh, usually it's the other way around.
0: Yeah, right.
2: Yep.
1: Thank you.
2: He went on reserve leave, quotes.
0: Hey, the Hawks, the shortest marriage you know of. What is it?
3: Okay, my husband's cousin. He got married and then I think it was maybe like 2 weeks later, he decided he was swinging the other way.
1: Whoa!
0: Wow, that's a bombshell.
1: Shouldn't you have dropped that bomb before you put the ring on? I mean, come on.
3: Yeah, that was a little strange. They had this big wedding and then...
0: Caught him with a groomsman.
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14: 22 eastbound, stop and go between 15th and MacArthur. Westbound, slow around Airport Road. 33 southbound, usual delays between Tatamy and 248. In Jersey, Glen Gardner, 31 is closed in both directions near Hampton Road due to a hazmat spill. If you see a traffic problem, call their toll-free tip line, 855-ROAD-TIP. I'm Christy O'Brien.
0: It's the morning rave on a hump day. We're talking about people who got hitched and then shortly got ditched. The shortest marriages you know of. We got time for another call here. So what's the shortest one you know of?
15: I got married in 1986. And the same day I got married, a guy that got married along with us, they got a divorce. Well, they actually had it annulled the next day.
16: Oh, my gosh. So wait a minute. You did a double wedding, and then the couple...
15: They just happened to get married the same day as us.
0: Oh. I was going to say, I've never heard of a double wedding before.
16: Wow. But so yours has lasted, obviously, but his lasted how long?
15: Yeah. I'm almost at 40 years, dude.
16: Good for you, my brother. So how long did his last?
15: The next day, they had it annulled.
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0: Boston for you. Don't Look Back, 802 on the Rave with Rick and Dave. Welcome to your hump day. Not going to be like yesterday, friends. Cloudy, windy, boo-boo showers and a high of about 69 degrees. Coming up, your Guns N' Roses song of the day you're listening for between 9 and 5 to get yourself free tickets to that concert is going to be Civil War, is what you're listening for. Civil War between 9 and 5. They'll give you a text to win code after the song is over. And then hopefully you'll go to that show at Hershey Park. Also, Raspberry Theater's got a $50 gift card attached to that in a couple of moments.
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1: Here's three things you need to know from 69 News and WFMZ.com. Pennsylvania's primaries are now 2 weeks away, and dozens of Lehigh County voters are getting a surprise when they open their mail-in ballots. In fact, they're the wrong party ballots for the May 19th election. Lehigh County officials say a clerical error used the voter list from 2025's primaries instead of from this year. The 115 voters impacted by the mistake are those who changed parties. Lehigh County Executive Josh Siegel says those voters will be getting a letter telling them what to do next. Siegel says even if someone does send back the wrong mail-in ballot, the system will catch it and will not be counted. Lehigh County's district attorney says crime is moving in the right direction. Gavin Hollihan reports homicides dropped sharply over the past few years. That's down nearly 70% in Allentown and more than 65% countywide. He credits expanded social programs, including efforts funded by opioid settlement money to help people leaving prison avoid reoffending. In sports, the Phillies and Yankees won and the Mets were rained out in baseball. And the Sixers face off with the Knicks for Game 2 of the Eastern Semifinals. The Knicks lead the series 1-0. And those are three things you need to know from 69 News and WFMZ.com on 99.9 The Hawk, also streaming free on the 99.9 The Hawk app.
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13: In Jersey, Glen Garner, 31 closed in both directions near Hampton Road due to a hazmat spill. 33 southbound, usual delays between Tatamy and 248, 22 eastbound stop and go between 15th and MacArthur, 78 westbound delays between 33 and Hellertown. If you see a traffic problem, call our toll-free tip line, 855-ROAD-TIP. 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
1: Morning, 808 on the Rave. Going to be a wet one today. Cloudy, breezy, and rain throughout the day, getting up to 68 degrees. And we got a chance for you now to score $50 to the Stone Bar Inn, the best hidden gem in the Poconos. Just tell us the movie. Here goes.
14: It's the Raspberry Theater. Rick and Dave will act out a scene from a popular movie.
15: And the Razzie for Worst Picture goes to...
14: If you can figure it out, you win. And... action.
1: I'm so sorry. Hi.
16: I'm Catherine Veach from Hawthorne Stone, your bank.
1: My bank. You're very attractive for a banker.
16: Thank you. Not a banker. I'm a lawyer.
1: Really? What kind of law are you involved in, pretty eyes?
16: Sexual harassment, mostly. But I also handle real estate and tax law, which is why I'm here.
1: This place is in default?
16: Oh, no. You're in foreclosure. You're in default when we sent you the delinquency notices.
1: I thought those were just warnings.
16: They were warnings.
1: Well, what now? I make my payments out to somebody else?
16: You have 30 days to pay the balance of your mortgage or you lose the gym. All right, there you go. And once again, I get saddled with a female.
1: Girly guy.
16: Thanks, pal. 610-904-9999 is the number.
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1: On 99.9, it was begging for it. It's the Hawk at 8:16. They say it's going to be the wettest day of the week. Doesn't look like it started yet. Sun even peaked out a second ago. Going to be breezy and getting up to 68 today.
2: Our brother Bob comes in with trending in a couple of minutes. He's going to talk about the new Stones record. In the meantime, it's the Raspberry Theater.
3: It's the Raspberry Theater. Rick and Dave will act out a scene from a popular movie.
4: And the Razzie for Worst Picture goes to...
3: If you can figure it out, you win. And action.
1: I'm so sorry. Hi.
5: I'm Catherine Veach from Hawthorne Stone, your bank.
1: Oh, right, my bank. You're very attractive for a banker.
5: Well, thank you. I'm not a banker, I'm a lawyer.
1: Oh, really? What kind of law are you involved in, pretty eyes?
5: Sexual harassment, mostly. But I handle real estate and tax law, which is why I am here.
1: Now, this place is in default?
5: No, you're in foreclosure. You were in default when we sent you the delinquency notices.
1: I thought those were just warnings.
5: They were warnings.
1: Oh, what now? I make my payments out to somebody else?
5: No, you basically have 30 days to pay the balance of your mortgage, or you lose the gym. All right, there you go. You're bad acting on hump day. What's the flick?
6: Dodgeball.
5: You got it. Dodgeball's right. What's your name, brother?
6: Johnny.
1: Johnny, you scored that $50 to Stone Bar Inn. Enjoy.
6: Oh, that's awesome. Thank you.
7: This is not headline news. Britney Spears pleaded guilty to reckless driving, or as she calls it, driving. The Rolling Stones' new album is called Foreign Tongues. Their new tour bus is called A Casket on Wheels. Rolling Stone published a list of the 100 greatest guitar solos, causing people under the age of 30 to ask, what's a guitar solo? And Oreo will release red, white, and blue cookies to celebrate America's 250th birthday and Americans' 250-pound average weight. This is not headline news.
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25: In Jersey, Glen Garner, 31 closed in both directions near Hampton Road due to a hazmat spill. 33 southbound, usual delays between Tatamy and 248. 22 eastbound stop and go between 15th and MacArthur. 78 westbound delays between 33 and Hellertown. If you see a traffic problem, call our toll-free tip line 855-ROAD-TIP. I'm Christy O'Brien.
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1: 8:23, and the rain's going to start at some point on this hump day and stay with us into the evening. Going to be cloudy and breezy and get up to 68.
2: Coming up in a couple of amendments. Barbie gets licked more than once, and it's Sace DeMaio. We'll fill you in on some things going on.
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0: 99.9 The Hawk. It's the Mac on hump day, 8:31. Gonna be rainy all throughout. Should be starting soon and lasting till evening. High of 68.
1: Wonderful.
0: Yep.
1: The United States Postal Service has announced they're releasing a summer series of Barbie stamps.
0: Okay.
1: Why? I have no idea.
0: People love their Barbie, man. My grandma had a huge collection. My great aunt has a massive collection of Barbie memorabilia. Yeah.
1: Now, you just bought, what did you say?
0: I went to the post office the other day because we needed stamps and snagged some spiffy, oh my gosh, I'm drawing a blank on it now. Who's the karate guy from back in the day? Bruce Lee. Bruce Lee's. Wow. Yeah, exactly. He made me chop through a wooden board before the purchase could go through. Very strange.
1: Yes, you have to break the pine. anyway, here's the thing with the Barbie thing, though, is like my daughter, who had over 100 Barbies growing up, if she found the stamps in the drawer, they'd be all over the Barbies. You'd be wasting all that money.
0: And they're not cheap. Stamps are like, what, 80 cents nowadays?
1: Yeah,
0: like
1: ridiculous. A roll's like 50 freaking dollars.
0: I was like, I think I'll just take 20, thanks.
1: And even worse is if you lick the back of the Barbie and it goes, I'm a Barbie girl in the Barbie world. Nothing's nothing. It's fantastic. Can you imagine? I would be... I feel bad for the postal people if that ever happened. Can you imagine carrying a bag of Barbie stamps that sing all
0: every
1: day?
0: Time you open your mailbox, yeah, that like, starts up again?
1: God, that would drive me nuts.
0: If they taste like Margot Robbie, I'm down for them. Sign me up. Get out of here, Bruce Lee.
1: I don't know what Margot tastes like, but I'll take your word on that one.
0: Yeah.
1: Today is International No Diet Day. Now, you look this up. When did this start?
0: This started all the way back in 1992. I've never heard of it before.
1: Me either. Apparently... And I think it's because it's the day after Cinco de Mayo when you probably need some greasy stuff to get rid of the hangover.
0: Yeah, good call.
1: Have a double breakfast, do whatever. It reminded me of that scene in Saturday Night Live when Chris Farley was alive.
2: God, I love these fries.
3: If you love them so much, why don't you marry them? Can I have some?
2: I thought you were trying to lose weight.
4: Lay off me, I'm starving.
0: Atta boy.
1: So I'm every night with Patty. Anyway, and if you had a good time at Cinco de Mayo, did you partake at all?
0: I kind of, sort of. There was no Mexican beer or tequila. I was out on the golf course, so I was at the behest of the cart girl.
1: Oh, so you're safe.
0: Yeah, it's a nice IPAs, though. I indulged a little bit.
1: No sombrero, no falling on the front lawn, none of that.
0: I did do a Chichi Rodriguez move. Does that count? That's how I celebrated.
1: What did you shoot, by the way?
0: I shot an 88.
1: Oh, that's pretty good.
0: Not too bad for first round in 7 months.
1: First round off, I shot a 184. So I'm good, man. But if you did imbibe in Cinco de Mayo, today is Seis de Mayo.
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2: Near Hampton Road, both directions due to a hazmat spill. 22 in PA, seeing delays eastbound between Cedar Crest and 15th, westbound slow between Airport Road and MacArthur. No problems on 78 or 309. If you see a traffic problem, call our toll-free tip line, 855-ROAD-TIP. I'm Christy O'Brien.
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0: 99.9 The Hawk, you two mysterious ways on a hump day with some mysterious weather. It's looked like it's going to rain all morning long. Hasn't started yet here, but it should anytime soon. And stay with us all throughout the day. Cloudy and breezy, getting up to 68.
1: Wonderful. Happy Nurses Day to all the nurses out there. This is going to be Nurses Week, okay?
0: So with teachers yesterday. I was talking about that.
1: Yes, exactly. And tomorrow, David, I'm going to get the juicy, down-dirt nursing stories that they like to tell behind the scenes.
0: That's right. There's no HIPAA violation on the air, right?
1: No,
0: that's how it works.
1: As long as you don't name names and things like that, right. We're good to go. Especially mine, okay?
0: Oh, man. Oh, the tales they could tell.
1: Oh, my God. Can you believe they fill a whole show with that? So please enjoy the rest of your day, the 9099s. And up next, we'll see you tomorrow morning, man.
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Dancing around your speakers commercial free with Tom Petty and the Heartbreakers right there. It's Dave with you on the Hawk in the 99 at 9 as we make our way into this midweek treat. It's hump day. Hope you're enjoying yourself despite the rain. We got some bad co right now. And they're horny on the Hawk.

Led Zeppelin on 99.9 The Hawk, over the hills and far away to the 99.9 we go. Yeah, going commercial free midweek. We got some J-Gals for you right now. It's The Hawk.

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For all you deadheads out there, we got Dark Star Orchestra tickets every single weekday on the morning rave for that pesky Mindbender at 6:45. So don't miss that. I'm out of here. Passing the mic to Jenna Clay for the rest of the 99 at 9 and beyond. Whatever goes on beyond it. I'm always sleeping at home. That's where I'm headed. Romantics, take me out of here. It's the Hawk.

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The Guns N' Roses song of the day is still coming up. 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

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Oh, yeah.

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Did you get her something great? 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

0: Did you see Stevie Nicks perform that at the Met Gala? It was her debut. She looked great, sounded great. Oh, love it. Anyway, 99.9 The Hawk. I'm Jenna Clay, and today's Hawk Workforce Warrior is Andrew Brennan of Bethlehem. 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
10: Showers and windy today, high around 70. Some showers maybe overnight, getting down to the mid-40s. Then tomorrow, starting with clouds, gradually clearing, then highs in the mid-60s. Aerosmith on The Hawk.

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3: What we've got here is failure to communicate. 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

Civil War. That's the song of the day that Rick and Dave told you to listen for. 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

0: 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I'm Jenna Clay, and there's a new AI trend in China going viral where people are creating digital versions of their exes. Yeah, what could go wrong? They're using old texts, photos, and social media posts. Then AI recreates an ex's personality, speech patterns, and shared memories. Now, the creators say it's meant for personal reflection and emotional healing, not stalking or harassment. Critics, though, worried it could create major privacy issues, especially, you know, because someone's personal data could be used without their permission. However, users say the AI versions actually helped them move on. One person said, "I was finally able to say everything I'd been hesitant to say, and it made me feel better." Yeah, I guess that's better than texting your ex after a drunk night out.
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1: 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Charles Schwab asked Americans how much money they think they'll need for retirement, and the number came in at $1.6 million. Does shooting for a specific dollar amount make sense, or should we be thinking about our savings a different way?
2: Yeah, it's really different for everybody. At the end of the day, the goal is to be able to get the income that you need coming in your retirement years. 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And so we look into how to be able to get that income that you need in your retirement years. If you have a lot of fixed income already, you might not need to save $1.6 million. 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If you have higher expenses, you're going to need more money saved. And it's as simple as that too. So figuring out what are the expenses, how much income you're going to need, and just looking through how to get your portfolio structured so that it's working for you in your retirement years. 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And if you don't have strategies to use, and you don't really know what am I going to do to protect my portfolio, how am I going to be able to get the income that I need in my retirement, all you need 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
10: 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Weather. Showers and windy today, highs around 70, getting down to the mid-40s with showers overnight. Tomorrow, gradually clearing skies and a high in the mid-60s.

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It's the All Request Lunch Break on the Hawk, and Todd in Telford said, Jenna, would you consider playing Dust in the Wind by Kansas? I'd rather it be dust than all these maple tree noses that keep falling onto my freshly put down mulch. I'll do more than consider it, Todd. I'll play it. Here you go.

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0: It's the All Request Lunch Break on the Hawk, and today's big winner is Scott at Gavadin. Scott, you won a stack of Pennsylvania Lottery tickets and a $25 gift card to the Hometown Breakfast Bar and Grill in Brinigsville. Great food, friendly staff, and special Wing Wednesday pricing, Hamilton Boulevard in Allentown. I'm Jenna Clay, and Fox Sports is hiring a Chief World Cup Watcher. So the summer job requires the new employee to watch all 104 World Cup soccer games inside a glass cube in New York City's Times Square. Okay. The new employee will also create and share social media content, turning every game into a live watch party for thousands of tourists and commuters passing by. Sounds okay. Fun, right? The job also pays $50,000, although you'd have to pay me that much just to watch that much soccer. Look, any sport that can end in a tie, yeah, that's not for me.
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0: Showers and windy today, a high of 70. Some showers overnight, getting down to the mid-40s. Tomorrow, skies will gradually clear throughout the day.

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2: I'm the Hawk. I'm Jenna Clay, and there's an article going viral saying foreigners notice Americans' great smiles, and it's creeping them out. So there's a term in Europe called turkey teeth, and it mocks people who have those overdone veneers that don't seem natural. So some foreigners are saying turkey teeth smiles give them ick vibes because it feels artificial, forced, kind of insincere, maybe dishonest. In Australia, a dentist says patients worry about ending up with a smile that, quote, looks American. They prefer work that looks natural. Someone from South America said American smiles come across as sus. And broad, toothy smiles can be ominous in some cultures because in the animal world, showing teeth like that signals aggression or a threat.
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3: Showers today, windy, highs around 70, getting down to the mid-40s tonight with some showers. Tomorrow, gradually clearing skies, highs in the mid-60s. Lenny Kravitz on The Hawk.

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We already gave away today's tickets to see Guns N' Roses at Hershey Park Stadium August 1st. 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

0: 99.9 The Hawk. I am Jenna Clay, and this story has me crying. I love good news stories, so I'm going to end with a good news story. How about it? There's a Wisconsin teen who recently fulfilled his lifelong promise of taking his grandmother to prom. His grandma is from Iceland, and proms are not common in Iceland, so he took his grandma. The two took photos together with a bunch of his friends before attending the dance. That's so sweet.
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9: There's something I'd like to talk to you about today, something that's been circulating on the internet that's become a real problem. Deep fake videos of me endorsing products that I've never even heard of and I have no relationship with whatsoever. Let me tell you clearly, these videos are scams. They are designed to take your money. Now, a couple things you should keep in mind. If something sounds too good to be true, it probably is. When you look at these videos, if they don't seem natural, if there's something off about them, the audio or the video, it's probably AI generated. And if you come across something that does pique your interest, see if you can find evidence of it from other sources. I promise you this, if I discover something incredible that you need to know about, I'm going to talk about it somewhere that you can easily find, not on some shady social media site. I'm Dr. Sanjay Gupta, helping you live a better life.
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11: Showers and windy today, highs around 70. Showers overnight getting down to the mid-40s. Tomorrow, clearing skies and highs in the mid-60s. 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

The Eagles on the Hawk. The Eagles have extended their residency at the Sphere in Las Vegas. Six more dates added for September and November. The long goodbye tour keeps getting extended. Hey, it's Mitch. Hope you're having a good hump day Wednesday. Let's crank it up. We've got Rush and Tom Sawyer on the Hawk.

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15: For the most part, things are looking good this afternoon. Usual delays, 22 westbound between 378 and Airport Road. 78 westbound, stop and go between 33 and Hellertown. No problems on 33 or 80. We're looking good on the turnpike. In Allentown, West Linden Street closed at North 6th Street due to construction. If you see a traffic problem, call their toll-free tip line, 855-ROAD-TIP. I'm Christy O'Brien.
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Stones, who have two new songs out from their upcoming new album. The songs are entitled Rough and Twisted and In the Stars. I'll have to give a listen. Mitch hanging in. Thanks for listening yourself. Poison on the Hawk.

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0: 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She's got pipes, and she'll be stretching those vocal cords with a live performance just announced today. 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Tickets will go on sale Friday morning at 10 a.m. You don't want to miss Ann Wilson. She is a dynamo. And any chance you get to see Ann Wilson live, you better take advantage of it. Mitch here. Hey, we're giving away gas. 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It is the Summer Gas Cash Contest, sponsored by Chesico RV. 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
6: For the most part, we're looking good this afternoon, seeing the usual delays, 22 westbound jammed at Airport Road, eastbound slow at MacArthur, 78 westbound stop and go between 33 and Hellertown, 33 delays northbound approaching 22. No problems on 80 or 380, we're accident-free on the turnpike. If you see a traffic problem, call our toll-free tip line, 855-ROAD-TIP. I'm Christy O'Brien.
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7: Cloudy skies today, a pop-up shower, maybe a thunderstorm, and for tonight, looks like some showers, thunderstorms possible as well. Clouds overnight, low 48. For Thursday, partly cloudy, cooler, 65, and Friday looks like a nice day, sunny with a high of 66. We'll be hovering in the mid to upper 60s for the weekend, but Sunday, back into the 70s, looks like mid-70s. Very good. 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As we get back into classic rock. Incidentally, Foreigner teaming up with Skynyrd this summer, and we'll have your shot to qualify to win a trip for two to the tour stop city of your choice to see those bands and meet them too.

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1: Seeing the usual delays this afternoon. 33 northbound, stop and go at 22. 22 westbound, delays between 512 and Airport Road. Eastbound, slow between Cedar Crest and MacArthur. 78 westbound, stop and go between 33 and Hellertown. No problems on 309 or 100. If you see a traffic problem, call their toll-free tip line, 855-ROAD-TIP. I'm Christy O'Brien.
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14: Seeing the usual delays this afternoon, 33 northbound stop and go at 22, 22 westbound delays between 512 and Airport Road, eastbound slow between Cedar Crest and MacArthur, 78 westbound stop and go between 33 and Hellertown. No problems on 309 or 100. If you see a traffic problem, call their toll-free tip line, 855-ROAD-TIP. I'm Christy O'Brien.
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GNR tickets again tomorrow. Tune in to Rick and Dave on the Hawk Morning Rave at 8 a.m. They'll announce the Guns N' Roses Song of the Day. The show is August 1st at Hershey Park Stadium. 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

0: 99 The Hawk. NASCAR Cup Series racing coming to Pocono Raceway, the Great American Getaway 400, Sunday, June 14th. 160 laps, 400 miles around the tricky triangle. And all this week is Speed Week. We want to get you to the race. You and a guest to take everything in, the sights, the sounds, the smells of NASCAR racing. So I will have a keyword for you coming up. I will have keywords again tomorrow and Friday at various times throughout my show. You have to be listening for that text keyword. I'm teasing it now because it is coming up in the 5 o'clock hour for your shot to win a free pair of tickets to be up at Long Pond on June 14th for Speed Week from 99.9 The Hawk.
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11: A better life with Dr. Sanjay Gupta.
12: You know, one of the weirder things I've seen on social media lately is parents feeding their babies butter, like whole sticks of butter. They swear that it helps them feel fuller after meals and get a good night's sleep, among other things. There's actually something to this. You know, butter is full of fat, which a rapidly growing infant needs, but eating butter all the time results in, quote, boxing out other important nutrients they need as well. Spokesperson for the Academy of Nutrition and Dietetics told us she recommends half a teaspoon to a teaspoon melted and then added to a puree. Or as they get older, you can drizzle oil or melted butter over cooked vegetables, she told us. We never say just give butter by itself, and it's not the only source of fat she would recommend. Avocados, hummus, fish, they are great sources of fat as well. And also, great foods to introduce. I'm Dr. Sanjay Gupta, helping you live a better life.
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16: 22 eastbound before 512, we've got an accident. Stop traffic back to 378. 22 westbound, usual delays at Airport Road. 33 northbound, slow at 22. 78 westbound, delays between 33 and Hellertown. No problems on 309 or 100. We're accident-free on the turnpike. If you see a traffic problem, call their toll-free tip line, 855-ROAD-TIP. I'm Christy O'Brien.
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1: Cloudy skies, a little unsettled, a chance of a shower or a thunderstorm this afternoon and for this evening as well. Overnight low 48 tomorrow. Partly cloudy 65 with a chance of showers. And right now we are at 68. And it's Stevie Nicks with Fleetwood Mac on the Hawk.

Fleetwood Mac featuring Stevie Nicks. Stevie Nicks was at the Met Gala Monday night, did a couple of duets with Sabrina Carpenter. They sang Landslide and Don't Stop. Good stuff. Good stuff coming up on the Hawk, too. Free tickets, your chance to win tickets for NASCAR racing up at Pocono, June 14th, the Great American Getaway 400. And coming up, your 5 p.m. text code for you to qualify for the Double Trouble Double Vision Tour featuring Skynyrd and Foreigner in whatever city you would like to see them in. That's coming up pretty darn soon, so be ready to text.

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1: 22 eastbound, stop traffic between Airport Road and 512. Earlier accident has just been cleared. 22 westbound, usual delays at Airport Road. 78 slow in both directions between 33 and Hellertown. No problems on 33 or 80. We're looking good on the turnpike. If you see a traffic problem, call their toll-free tip line, 855-ROAD-TIP. I'm Christy O'Brien.
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All right, Speed Week in progress all this week at The Hawk. 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
18: 22 eastbound stop traffic between Airport Road and 512. Earlier accident has just been cleared. 22 westbound, usual delays at Airport Road. 78 slow in both directions between 33 and Hellertown. No problems on 33 or 80. We're looking good on the turnpike. If you see a traffic problem, call their toll-free tip line, 855-ROAD-TIP. I'm Christy O'Brien.
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15: Hanover Township Airport Road, we've got an accident at Shanersville Road. 22 westbound, usual delays between 378 and Airport Road. 78 eastbound, slow at Hellertown. No problems on 309 or 378. We're looking good on the turnpike. If you see a traffic problem, call our toll-free tip line, 855-ROAD-TIP. I'm Christy O'Brien.
12: 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Weather.
16: Cloudy skies tonight. Chance of showers or a thunderstorm. 48. Partly cloudy tomorrow. 65 with a chance of showers. Right now, 66. It's

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Four more text codes tomorrow for the Double Trouble, Double Vision tour featuring Foreigner and Lynyrd Skynyrd. 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It's up to you. In the meantime, it's Mitch. Getting ready for the 6 o'clock Classic Rewind, sponsored by Mike Dalton's Brown Dobb Kia. 1981 in minutes. 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
0: 1981.

Rod Stewart, Young Turks from 1981 on the 6 o'clock Classic Rewind. Did he sing that one when he performed at PPL Center back in March? I assume he did. I wasn't there, but I'm guessing he did. It's Mitch. We're looking back at 1981 for the 6 o'clock Classic Rewind, a little trip back in time in rock and roll history. On this date, May 6, 1981, in Major League Baseball, the Seattle Mariners got off to a rough start. Consequently, they gave Maury Wills the heave-ho. He gets replaced by Rene Latchman. May 10th, over in France politics, François Mitterrand defeats Valéry Giscard d'Estaing for President of France. May 10th, 1981, let's do French-Canadian, Montreal Expo, Charlie Lee pitches a no-no versus the San Francisco Giants, shuts them out 4-0. And speaking of PPL Center, this band will be there on June 11th for the Final Frontier Tour. Continuing with 1981, it's Journey and Stone in Love on the 6 o'clock Classic Rewind on 99.9 The Hawk.

One of Pat Benatar's greatest songs, Promises in the Dark. That's got to be in my top five, maybe number one of all time for Pat Benatar in my book. That's a good one. I like to crank that one up. That's 1981 on the 6 o'clock Classic Rewind. Let's see. Andrew Lloyd Webber's musical Cats, based on T.S. Eliot's The Naming of Cats, premieres in London, and we know what would happen with that show when it hit Broadway. May 13th of 1981, Pope John Paul II was shot, wounded by an assailant, a would-be assassin, in St. Peter's Square. Ultimately, he would actually forgive the would-be assassin. Good Pope, John Paul II, very good Pope. Let's wrap up 1981. Another great song from Wild-Eyed Southern Boys from 38 Special, who will be at Rock Ribs and Ridges Festival in Augusta, New Jersey. That is the Sussex County Fairgrounds. That is June 27th. They are the headliner. I think that's a triple bill that day, too. This is Fantasy Girl on 99.9 The Hawk.

0: Friday Night and the Hawk, a look back at 1981 on the 6 o'clock Classic Rewind, wrapping up with 38 Special and Fantasy Girl. In addition to their show at the Rock Ribs and Ridges Festival at the Sussex County Fairgrounds on June 27th, 3 weeks before that, they will be in Lancaster at the American Music Theater. That's Sunday, June 7th. Before 38 Special, Pat Benatar, Promises in the Dark. Wow, that is a rocker. Journey, Stone in Love, we'll see them PPL Center a little over a month, June 11th. And Rod Stewart, who played PPL Center back in March. Young Turks, all from 1981 on the 6 o'clock Classic Rewind. 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
0: It's another huge week of amazing savings with 99.9 The Hawk Sweet Deals. 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

There's GNR, not today's GNR song of the day, but you'll get another one tomorrow. 8 a.m., Rick and Dave will tell you what it is. 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

Kansas, set to play Wind Creek Event Center, end of the month, May 29th. Rolling Stones, on the other hand, releasing new music. They just won't quit. Nope, rock till you drop. Keep making new music. Good for them. It was a classic. From Tattoo You, it's Start Me Up on the Hawk.

0: Mighty 9 the Hawk, it is Mitch bidding you adieu. Enjoy your Wednesday evening. Thanks for listening. Stick around. Your pal and mine, Sal Pal, up next on the Hawk.
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Hey, how's it going? It's Sal on 99.9 The Hog. Beer Week is going on here in the Lehigh Valley through May 9th. 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
8: It's another huge week of amazing savings with 99.9 The Hawk Sweet Deals. 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Coming up, comedian Jim Brewer on May 7th, Night Ranger May 22nd, and Kansas May 29th. 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

99.9 The Hog. Today is the Great American Grump Out. So it means kick out that grumpy mood. You know, I was in one the other day, and it's so much easier when you're not. So on May 6th every year, it's a good day. Be happy. 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
0: It's another huge week of amazing savings with 99.9 The Hawk Sweet Deals. 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

99.9 The Hawk. Some more showers possible overnight tonight. We'll be in the mid-40s tomorrow. Not as warm as the last few days, but we should see some sunshine by the afternoon. Mid-60s and sunny skies for Friday. Mid-60s. It's The Hawk with Nirvana. We got the 80s at 8 straight ahead.